0: Courtney, what can I do for you?
1: Me and my boyfriend of 11 years just broke up.
0: What's his name?
1: Robert.
0: You dated 11 years? How old are you?
1: 27.
0: So you've loved this man most of your life?
1: Yeah.
0: I'm sorry. And who gave who the boot?
1: He gave me the boot.
0: Why?
1: We live pretty far apart, but we see each other a lot. And he said he just couldn't handle the long distance anymore.
0: After 11 years?
1: Yeah.
0: Wow. So what song can I play for your heart?
1: Could you pick a song?
0: Sure. I'll try to find something for you, honey.
1: Thank you.

I was mentioning that since a couple of videos went viral on social media, a lot of y'all have found your way back home. A lot of y'all are coming home. You're finding me on Siri or Alexa. Someone commented, tell Alexa to be more Delilah. Ah, that's funny. Just tell Alexa to find Delilah, to find Radio Delilah. If you just say find Delilah, they'll play a Delilah song. But if you say play Radio Delilah or play Delilah Radio Show, they'll do it. Just keep nagging them. They'll find me. And then you can find your way home to peaceful music, to great stories, uplifting stories, and to a place where we can, like, shut our eyes and shut our ears to all the negativity and all the division going on in the world. I don't want any of that division. I don't want you fighting with folks or listening to this show and getting upset because somebody votes different than you or worships different than you or loves different than you. This is not a place to bring division. This is a place where we're going to hold hands and sing kumbaya, okay? Okay. Thank you for joining me tonight. You're listening to Delilah.

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2: You've called the Delilah Show. Who is this?
3: Hi, my name is Shelby.
2: Hi, Shelby. How are you tonight?
3: I'm doing all right. How are you?
2: I'm good. What can I do for you?
3: I just wanted to give a shout out to my fiance. He's currently listening in, and he's incarcerated. And I just want to let him know that I love him and that I'm always going to be by his side.
2: What's your fiance's name?
3: His name is Larry.
2: And how long will you and Larry be apart?
3: So far, it's been a year. But we're looking for him to come home soon, in the next couple months. So.
2: And has he made a decision not to ever get back in that situation again?
3: Yes, he has made that decision. He wants to be fully at home with his family.
2: So it was a painful learning experience, but he learned.
3: Yes. And we listen to you every night. And you just bring a lot of joy into the both of our lives and bring us comfort.
2: Well, I will play a sweet song for you too. And trust me, I'm not gonna judge him or the situation he's in because there, but for the grace of God, go I.
3: Thank you. I really appreciate it.
2: Thank you. You have a good night.
3: You have a good night also.

0: It's New York's 106.7 Light FM, The Light at Night. 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

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Yeah. Black Street Productions. We out, right. We out.

Good evening, New York City. Welcome aboard. You found Delilah on New York's Light at Night. Come on in, make yourself at home. Today is the 28th of May. How quickly the month is flying by. How quickly the year is flying by. Oh, my word. If you love to garden as much as Janie and I do, my producer Janie, and David, if you love to garden as much as we do, no doubt you are in the thick of it. The weeds are coming up and you have to water just about every day now. I am here to share the night with you. If you are out in the garden, I will keep the mosquitoes away and I'll keep you company all night long. All right, I was lying about the mosquitoes, but I will keep you company. You're listening to Delilah.

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1: Good evening. You've called Delilah. Hi, who is this?
2: Hi, my name's Dakota.
1: Hi, Dakota. How can I make your night more peaceful?
2: So I have this boyfriend, and I was wondering if you have any advice on how I can tell him that he's not a great kisser.
1: Oh, dear. This is not a good sign. This is really not a good sign.
2: I know. I don't know how to tell him.
1: You're just going to have to come out and say, you're going to have to say, dude, back off here. Let me show you. I will kiss you the way I want to be kissed.
2: Yeah.
1: Like, is there a lot of stuff he does that annoys you, or is this it?
2: No, this is it.
1: This is it. Well, this is a big one, you know.
2: Yeah, it is.
1: Okay, well, you're just going to have to come out and say, okay, I am going to demonstrate the way that I would like to be kissed. And take notes, follow along if you would.
2: Yeah.
1: And see how that goes.
2: All right, thank you.
1: Good luck.
2: Thank you.

0: 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Welcome aboard, New York City. You have found the light at night. Years ago, my best friend Dee Dee, her mom gave me a card for graduation. Her mom, Tony, gave me a card, and it had a picture of a Native American on the front on a horse, riding off into the sunset. And on the outside, it said, "The thing to remember while journeying is this." I opened up the card and it said, "The journey is the thing, not the destination." And at 18 years old, I had no clue what that card was all about, but I held on to it. I held on to it for years. I moved. I got fired. I moved. I got fired. I held on to that card. And now I can tell you it's true. The journey, the people you meet, the things that you will see, the places you will go, the camping trips, the campgrounds, the journey is the thing. It's not about a destination. It's about the journey, the adventure along the way. Something to think about as we slip through this night together. You're listening to Delilah.
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16: Hi, my name is Milagros.
0: Milagros, welcome. What can I do for you?
16: Hi, I want you to play a special song for my mom and my husband.
0: What's your mama's... Wait. Back up. What's your mama's name?
16: Mercedes.
0: And your husband's?
16: My husband's name is Glenn, and it'll be 23 years that we've been married.
0: Congratulations.
16: Thank you.
0: Here's to another 23 or 33 or however many you hope that God blesses you with.
16: Thank you so much.
0: Did you have a song on your heart, or you want me to find one for your family?
16: I would like something special. I'd like for you to find something special for them.
0: All right.
16: They've been my crutch all my life.
0: I'll find a good song to let them know how much you love them.
16: I love them very much. Thank you so much.

0: Hi, Michael. How are you this evening?
1: Good, and you?
0: I could not be better. What can I do for you tonight?
1: Well, I was wondering if you could find a song for me for a special person in my life.
0: Sure. Who is the special person, and what would you like to tell them?
1: Well, it's a friend who I work with, and I'm not sure how she feels, and work kind of frowns upon the dating of coworkers. But I just, I just want her to know that I think she's a wonderful person. Matter of fact, she's the one that got me listening to you about a week and a half, 2 weeks ago.
0: You have a crush on a coworker.
1: Mm-hmm.
0: Can you tell me her name, or will that be violating company policy?
1: No, her name is Christine.
0: Okay, so her name is Christine, and how long have you been working together?
1: Almost a year now.
0: Are you her supervisor, or is she yours?
1: No, ma'am. Neither one.
0: That's good. And is this a job that you would think of making a career out of, or is it just a job to make money?
1: It is a job that I am making a career out of. However, she is not.
0: And does she feel equally attracted to and smitten by you?
1: I'm not sure. We talk a lot outside of work and everything, but I'm not sure how she feels.
0: Okay, that's something you need to find out. So it's time for a little confession session. You need to sit down with this lady and say, I have a confession to make. I think about you 24 hours a day, 7 days a week, pretty much. And I'm just wondering if there's the same kind of attraction on your part, because I'm willing to throw away my career and pretty much everything else. If you'll just say yes, you'll go out and have a cup of coffee with me.
1: Yeah, I'm just a little fearful of that.
0: I will find a song for you, and I will wish you luck.
1: Thank you, ma'am.
0: Okay.

Hi there. How is your night going? How's your heart? Are you happy? Are you at peace? Are you filled with joy? And if not, why not? Are you dealing with difficult people? Are you trying to find peace in the midst of chaos? Or maybe you're the difficult person. Maybe you're dealing with a guilty conscience. Maybe you need to make amends. Maybe you need to swallow your pride. Maybe you need to say, I'm sorry. If that is the case, let me encourage you to do that sooner than later. Take a salt shaker, put a little salt on the crow, eat the crow, say you're sorry, make amends.

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0: Hi, good evening. Who is this?
1: Hi, it's Tamara.
0: Tamara, what can I do for you?
1: Well, I'd love it if you could play a song for my true love. Alex and I met him when I was in middle school 28 years ago, and I had been trying desperately to make him for many, many years fall in love with me, and finally 2 years ago I got my shot.
0: Read your letter and I tried to call you. It was so cute. So you were harassing this poor boy in school.
1: Yeah, I mean, he's the most adorable, sweet, loving, warm. I mean, he has this aura around him that just glows. And I got to sit next to him, Mr. Johnson's science class. And what am I supposed to do? How am I going to make him fall in love? I think at 12 years old, if I'm going to bang his pencil, well, that's going to do it.
0: That's going to make him fall in love with you.
1: Of course. And then one day he's erasing and I hit his pencil and I get this hunk of graphite in my hand. And he ignored me.
0: Honey, I needed to know you back then so I could have given you flirting lessons.
1: Oh, well, I wish you had. It would have saved me 28 years of trying.
0: So then, according to your letter, you meet some little girl while you're face painting at a fundraiser.
1: Yes, so I'm painting this little girl's face, and she's got these beautiful green eyes. And I just thought, oh, wow, she looks just like Alex. And as I said that, I look up. And he's standing right there. This is his little girl. So he says, hi, and I say, hi, and then he walks away. I just wanted to scream, hey! And he's too shy. So he writes his phone number on a piece of paper and leaves it on my vehicle.
0: And today you're together.
1: There you go.

Welcome aboard New York City. You found the light at night. I'm Delilah, settling in for a spring evening with you. It's been a long New York day for sure. Time for a cup of Bigelow tea. I've got mine right here. Whispering wildflowers brewing in my cup tonight. A moment for you, a moment in the quiet of the night. After the traffic rush and the never-ending games of red light, green light, stop and go along the Grand Concourse begin to subside. It's time for you to just have a me moment with some Bigelow tea. Let's take another sip together, shall we? Perfect. We will be back, New York City. You're listening to Delilah with a hot cup of Bigelow tea. Here on New York's Light at Night.

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Hi, I'm Delilah. Helping you to celebrate the milestones in life. Helping you to celebrate graduation, not just from grade school or high school or college, but also trade schools or the military. Maybe you finished a program in the military. Maybe you went through Job Corps or Peace Corps. Whatever it is that you have gone through, whatever program that has helped you to become smarter, kinder, more effective, more efficient, more grounded, good for you. I'm here to celebrate that. And if you had to stop and start again, that's okay. That is quite all right. You're talking to somebody who never graduated from college, okay? Let's be honest. I'm going to be here for you to celebrate the good times and to help you through the tough times. You're listening to Delilah.

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16: Delilah.
17: Chris, what can I do for you?
18: How you doing tonight, Delilah?
17: I'm wonderful.
18: I was wondering if you could do me a favor.
17: What's that?
18: Well, I was wondering if you could play a song. I'm not really quite sure. I leave that up to you. But it's for a special somebody in my life.
17: Who is this special somebody?
18: Her name is Sarah.
17: So you want a love song, a friendship song, and I want to kiss your face song? What do you want to tell her?
18: Well, actually, I met her about 2 months ago, and we were both coming out of rather difficult relationships. And it's hard because I live long distance, so I don't get a chance to see her very much. But I just wanted her to know that I think about her a lot, and she's a very special person. And we just started a new relationship. We're taking it day by day. But I just want her to know how much she means to me and that I'll always be there for her.
17: Have you used the L word yet? You said just a couple of months. No, so this new friendship.
18: New friendship.
17: Ah.
18: Absolutely.
17: So are you falling in the L word with her?
18: Am I falling in that L word? Yeah, you can put me on the spot, huh?
17: Yeah, yeah, because that's what I do best. I pry into your business, and I make you squirm, and then I play a really nice song, and you forgive me.
18: I wouldn't say the L word just yet. I would say that she's very special and somebody that I do think about on a daily basis.
17: Like how many times on a daily basis does Sarah cross your mind here, Chris?
18: Man, you're a ruthless woman.
17: One, five, ten, every other minute, what?
18: We'll say at least 10.
17: Okay, so that's getting close to the L word, buddy.
18: Is it?
17: Yeah, yeah. I don't want to, you know, I know you're taking it easy. It's one day at a time. Let's not get in over our heads. Let's explore this. And I'm proud of you, buddy.
18: Well, thank you.
17: But just between us, you got a bad.
18: Well, thank you.
17: I'll play a song for you.

0: 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Good evening, New York City. You found Delilah. And it's time for our first Delilah Dilemma of the evening. The Tunnel to Towers Foundation is this evening's Delilah Dilemma sponsor. Born on America's darkest day of September 11th, the Tunnel to Towers Foundation has helped America's heroes ever since. Heroes like United States Army Sergeant William Bernard McKenna, who enlisted after 9/11 and served two tours in Iraq. Exposed to burn pits, McKenna later died from T-cell lymphoma, leaving his wife Dinah and daughters Caitlin and Sabrina. Tunnel to Towers honored Sergeant McKenna by paying off the family's mortgage in honor of his sacrifices. Donate $11 monthly and amplify your impact with a car or land donation. Go to t2t.org today. Tonight's dilemma is from a young woman who's kind of in a relationship. Kind of. She says, my boyfriend and I have been together for almost a year. We've talked a lot about our future, marriage, and children. But then yesterday he told me he's second-guessing if he's ready for marriage or if he even wants a serious relationship. He said he didn't want to tell me this as he didn't want me to worry, but he felt it was important and that I needed to know. He doesn't open up easily to anyone. He had a prior marriage that lasted 11 years, and I'm well aware that his fears of unhappiness and failure might be coming from there. I explained to him that another failure just wouldn't happen because we wouldn't let it happen. And as for the fear of unhappiness, I told him that I was brought to him to share happiness. I also explained to him that I fight for what I believe in, and I refuse to give up on this. He told me he isn't giving up, he's just scared. When I asked him last night if his goal was to still have a future with me, he mumbled yes. Last night I prayed asking God to help my boyfriend see that I am the true love and this is not empty promises. I needed to talk to somebody who doesn't know me. Am I overreacting or should I keep pushing? Should I be worried? From Jenna. Jenna, I will have my Mother Delilah words for you, young lady, coming up next.
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Tonight's Delilah's Dilemma is from Jenna, who is trying everything in the world to convince her boyfriend that she's the one, that he should commit, that she won't hurt him. Jenna, stop. Stop. You're acting like a bulldozer here. It is not your job to convince a man that he is the one that God has chosen for you. If he is, you will know it by his actions. He will love you and pursue you and swoon over you and miss you when you're not with him. He will be the one to say, I can't live without you. You are wonderful. You can't be the one to say, you can't live without me because I'm wonderful. Trust me, honey, it doesn't work that way. I tried it for years. You cannot make him love you. You can't make him want to commit. And if he is afraid, if he's scared, if he's not ready for a commitment, believe him when he tells you that and stop trying to change his mind. Because what's going to happen? If he does commit to you under these circumstances, he's going to resent you. And you will never experience the level of love and intimacy you hunger for. He's going to resent you. You're going to wonder if he truly loved you or if you bulldozed him into it. So stop. Stop trying to fix it. Put it in God's hands and then walk away. If he's meant to be with you, he won't let you get very far. Good luck. God bless.

0: welcome to the Delilah Show. Who's this?
1: Hi, Delilah. It's Mark.
0: Mark, what can I do for you?
1: Well, I wanted to tell you about the most incredible lady, my wife, Corina. We've been married for 9 years. She's an incredible lady. Recently, because of a job change, we've gone through a relocation, and she's just always been there for us.
0: If you had to pick one quality that Corina has, just one, Mark, out of all the millions that you just cherish the most, what do you think it would be?
1: She's just very unselfish, very giving.
0: What a wonderful attribute.
1: On top of all the other motherly duties and, you know, ballet lessons and taking kids to swimming class, she helps out at my daughter's school, and she teaches Sunday school.
0: So she's like Mom of the Year.
1: Yeah, she really is.
0: Woman of the Year.
1: She handled all the details of, selling the house and everything else until we got back together.
0: Let me find a song for you.

hope you are having a wonderful day despite the tensions, despite the animosity, despite the rage that is spilling out of people. I hope you are still having a peaceful night. Thank you for letting me be a part of it. I am here to remind you that you have great value. You have great worth. You have so much value and worth that has nothing to do with politics and everything to do with the fact that you are a created, eternal being. A created, eternal being that has a purpose. And I'm here to help you find that purpose tonight and every night. That purpose is not fighting. It is not fighting. It is not arguing with people who voted differently than you or see things differently than you. Blessed are the peacemakers, for they will inherit the earth. Be a peacemaker tonight. We'll be back. You're listening to Delilah.

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2: Hi, is this Jerry?
3: Yes, it is.
2: Welcome. What can I do for you, Jerry?
3: Well, first, I want to preface everything by saying that I'm probably one of the luckiest men in the world.
2: Because you got through to me?
3: Well, that's one reason.
2: I'm such a jerk tonight.
3: And let you know that you've been responsible for a lot of dehydration on my part.
2: Dehydration?
3: Crying, listening to your music. I mean, I'm an older fella, too, but I mean, I'm so old, my Social Security number is 6. You know, I mean...
2: Well, welcome aboard. What can I do for you tonight?
3: 2 years ago, I had a stroke, and my wife's not in real good shape. And my oldest daughter has rescued us and brought us all together again. She's a single mother. She's been taking

0: care of me and my wife and her son, and she's just the most special girl in the whole wide world. I don't know anybody that I could love more than I love her. She's just extraordinarily special.
1: And what's her name?
0: Her name is Sarah.
1: So Sarah with the tender heart.
0: Yes.

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You found Delilah. 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My favorite tea blend from them is their Constant Comment Tea. 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

0: New York's 106.7 Light FM. I'm Delilah with the light at night. A minute ago, I was talking about graduations and destinations. A lot of people are graduating. A lot of people are either going into the military, going off to college, going into their first job. A lot of people are getting their first apartment. And a lot of times when I was young, I thought, if I could just accomplish this, and that this was usually losing 10 pounds. It's true. I thought, if I could just lose a little more weight, if I could just make a little more money, if I could just whatever, find the perfect boyfriend, life would be good. And the truth is, you can't wait. You can't wait to accomplish that thing before you're happy. You need to find joy in the here and now, just the way you are. Just the way you are. Something to think about as we slip through this night together. You're listening to Delilah.
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1: The quicker picker upper.
2: Sean, hi, this is Delilah. How are you tonight?
3: I'm doing just fine.
2: Who are you thinking of?
3: I'm thinking of my wife, Audrey.
2: Tell me about Audrey and what you want to say on the radio.
3: Just that, well, we've been married for 13 years. We got married the day after I graduated from high school, and everybody told us it wouldn't last. But that pretty much that everything, the thing that I look forward more than anything is to see her every morning whenever I wake up.
2: You were one day post high school graduation?
3: Yes.
2: How old was Audrey?
3: She's 6 months older than I am.
2: Oh my gosh, you two were babies.
3: Yes.
2: No surprise everybody said it wouldn't last.
3: But we've been together for going on 14 years and three kids later, and we're still together.
2: And you're still in love.
3: Yes, we are.
2: I hear that in your voice. So is she as cute as she today as she was the day you met her in high school?
3: She's prettier.
2: Aww.
3: She gets prettier every day.

0: The Shape of You.
1: So how is your day going? How is your evening going? Did you have an opportunity today to help someone, even a little? Did you go out of your way to make somebody smile, to help them understand they are important, they are valued, they are loved? Did you make a sacrifice in your own time or day or resources in order to enhance the life of someone less fortunate? I'm not asking you or ever suggesting you should put your needs on hold so someone can take advantage of you. That's not what I'm talking about. But sometimes sacrificial love to help someone who is less fortunate, sometimes that changes somebody's world. Taking the time to listen, the time to say you are seen, you are heard. Maybe I haven't gone through what you're going through right now. Maybe I can't even begin to relate, but I see you. I hear you. I understand you. I want you to know you are important, and you're important to me, and I'm going to be here through thick or thin. Did you take the time today to make somebody else's life a little brighter? And can I do that for you tonight? How can I make your world a little sweeter? Let me know. I'm waiting to hear from you. You're listening to Delilah.

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20: Good evening, David.
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20: How can I help you tonight?
21: Well, I was just wondering if you could dedicate a song to the most beautiful woman in the world for me.
20: Go ahead. Tell me about this special lady.
21: Well, this special lady, we've been divorced and for 4 years, and God is bringing us back together. And as he's bringing us together, he's causing us to love each other more than we have ever loved each other.
20: Okay. Back up. I got to hear this story.
21: Okay.
20: Divorced for, how long were you married?
21: We were married for almost 16 years when the divorce was finalized.
20: And how did after 16 years your life fall apart?
21: Well, it was actually a lot of things that we married in our very, very early 20s. I was 20, almost 21 when we married, and there were a lot of pressures on our life, and I really wasn't a good husband in many ways. And, she left me because she felt she had to. And
20: she had to, why? It wasn't a safe life for you?
21: Right. It wasn't a good place. And after she left, I spent 8 months of the first year going to counseling and getting to know myself all over again and who I was and really learning some more things about how to become a better person and a better man. And I changed. And it was a wonderful feeling. But even after that, there was just, because of all the hurts and the pains in her heart, she wasn't able to receive. Well, she was at a church service and someone prayed for her and God really touched her heart.
20: After 3 or 4 years of being divorced?
21: After 4 years of being apart from each other, I can tell you, after knowing this woman for 20 years, almost 21 years, I'm more in love today than I have ever been in my entire life with her.
20: Wow. What an amazing story.
21: And, you know, it's a miracle of grace. It's a miracle of mercy. It's a huge miracle of forgiveness. And it's just, it's wonderful. And, nobody compares to her in my life.
20: Well, let me find a song for you, too. And let me just say congratulations, congratulations, congratulations.
21: Thank you, Delilah.
1: Let me be your hero. Would you dance?

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And would you save my soul tonight? Would you tremble

0: Hi, good evening. Welcome to The Light at Night. Who is this?
1: Oh, my gosh. This is Bob. How are you, Delilah?
0: Bob, I'm wonderful. What can I do for you?
1: Want you to play a great song for my soulmate.
0: Your soulmate. Who is your soulmate, Bob?
1: My soulmate for 50 years is Anne. She is so loving, gorgeous, and she's so epic. No matter what I need, no matter what goes on, she's always there for me. Like I said, 50 years married, and she's just a wonderful, wonderful human being.
0: All right. Well, Bob, I am going to find a song since you two have made it half a century, and it sounds like you're still going strong. I'm going to find a sweet song for you.
1: Thank you. You are marvelous.
0: Thank you. Good night.

helping you to feel calm tonight, helping you to put the stress of the day, the tensions, the anxieties, the heartaches aside, and focus on yourself and those that you love. That's what we do each and every night. So come on in and make yourself at home. You're listening to Delilah.

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1: Hi, Ali. What can I do for you this evening?
2: I was trying to see if I can request a song for this beautiful girl that I know. Her name is Sada, and she's leaving for 11 days going to Cali, and I'm going to miss her, so if you could play a song for us.
1: So is this your girlfriend, or is this just a friend?
2: Well, it's kind of a friend, but I kind of love her, and I'm kind of in love with her, though, but she's a friend.
1: So you're kind of in love with her, but she's kind of just a friend?
2: Yes.
1: Is she kind of in love with you, or does she just think of you as a buddy friend?
2: I think she is.
1: You think she's in love with you?
2: Yes, ma'am.
1: So you're just taking it slow, figuring things out?
2: Yes, trying to take things slow and get to know each other better and all of that, and yeah.
1: That sounds like a very gentlemanly thing to do.
2: Yes, ma'am.
1: How long have you known her?
2: For about maybe 6-7 months now.
1: And have you gone out on a date, or is it just kind of talking stuff?
2: It's kind of a talking stuff, and we went out like once or twice.
1: Okay, Ali, what are you waiting for, honey?
2: Waiting for the better day to come and, you know.
1: Is she beautiful? Is she sweet? Is she kind?
2: Oh, yeah, she is beautiful. She's sweet. She's smart. Oh, yeah, she is.
1: Okay, so stop waiting. Stop waiting, honey.
2: Yeah,
1: stop,
2: that's what I'm trying
1: stop
2: to
1: waiting,
2: do.
1: And when she gets back from her trip, say, I really, really, really like you. Can we go out? Can we have fun? Can we fall in love? Well, maybe not that blunt, but you know what I'm saying.
2: Yeah, probably that's what I'm going to do, probably.
1: Okay, let me play a good song for you.
2: All right, thank you, Delilah.
1: You're welcome. Good luck.
2: All right, thanks.

look around at all the changes going on, all the changes that are going on socially, the conversations that are happening. I love the conversation as a mother of, 12 children of color. I love the conversations that are happening, and I want those healthy, loving, deep and meaningful and very necessary transformative conversations to take place. I want to see this world a better place for my children and my grandchildren. And it starts with me. If I'm not walking the walk, if I'm only talking the talk, then I'm just hot air. So examine yourself and see if you are walking the walk. Just something to think about. You're listening to Delilah.

0: 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Good evening, New York City. You found Delilah. And now it is time for our second Delilah Dilemma feature of the evening, our late night dilemma. 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

Tonight's Delilah's Dilemma is from someone who says she is feeling used. She says her friend is talking about her in unkind ways, while her friend is the one with a lot of issues right now. Anonymous, you don't say why or how she is using you. Is she taking advantage of you financially? Is she asking you to do things for her that she should, in fact, be doing herself? Is she saying unkind things to your face or behind your back? If so, who is the tattletale, the gossiper that's running to you with this information? If she has a case open with Child Protective Services and she is unable to make her home sanitary, I would guess she is overwhelmed and probably battling mental illness. If she is a single mama, she's got three kids and pets, and she can't keep up. And so she's probably slipping into a deep depression. Should you walk away from her? Why would you do that? If you were going under, if you were drowning in a sea of problems, would you want your oldest and dearest friend to walk away from you? Or would you want that friend to come alongside you and say, I can't fix you, I can't fix this, but I can hold your hand and walk you through it? Maybe she needs a team of friends to come and sort through her house and clean it up and get it in order. Maybe she needs 1 or 2 hours a day without three children to watch so she can attempt to do that. Maybe she needs to go to a hospital and be evaluated. Maybe she is in a mental health crisis. I don't know. So you can't fix whatever is going on with her, but you can love her through it and pray her through it and talk her and walk her through it. So if you love her and she's a true friend, right now I think she needs you more than ever.

0: You found New York's 106.7 Light FM. This is The Light at Night. I'm Delilah. Earlier, I was asking you if you have had a chance to get out and enjoy spring. Spring is such a vibrant season. It's all about new life. New life is bursting forth. At the farm, we've got new baby chicks. We've got three new baby goats. We've got a baby lamb. New life everywhere I look. The ducks are hatching in the pond. We got baby ducklings. There is new life and new growth everywhere. Are you growing? Are you letting the love and the light shine into you and reaching for your dreams? I planted pole beans the other day. They're already starting to twine around, to wrap around and climb up the poles, reaching for the sun, growing like several inches every day. Is your spirit growing towards the sun? I hope so. I hope you are enjoying all the beauty, all the new life of spring. You're listening to Delilah.
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0: Hi, Stasha. Welcome to the Delilah Show. What can I do for you?
22: Yes, ma'am. I would like for you to play a song to a very special man in my life. His name is Steven, and we've been together for 3 years now. And I just want him to know how much I love him, that I've never loved anybody as much as I love him ever in my life. And I just want to be that perfect woman for him. And I try so hard. And just want him to know how much I love him.
0: There's no such thing as being a perfect woman, though, right? You know that.
22: Yeah, I know that, but I try hard for him.
0: Don't try hard. Just be who you are, who God has called you to be. You don't have to be perfect. You don't have to change a thing. You are wonderful just the way you are.
22: I just want to be better.
0: In what respect? What's to be better?
22: I just want him to know how much he's loved and how much he deserves to be loved.
0: Okay, but that's quite a different cry from saying, I want to be the perfect woman, or I just want to be better.
22: I just want him to know that I'll always be there for him, no matter what.
0: I will play a song that lets him know that. God bless you.
22: Thank you.
0: Bye-bye.

Hello, my friend. How are you? Did you have a good day today? Do you ever feel like you spend all of your time and energy, all of your energy, putting out fires with people in your family that really don't need to happen? I swear, the minute I am focused on something, deeply focused on something, my two youngest, who aren't that young anymore, 15 and 8, will start fussing at each other over nothing. But it disrupts everything, and I have to stop what I'm doing and deal with it. And I just said, you know what? That's a kid problem, not a mom problem. You guys sort it out, figure it out. And I went back to doing what I needed to do. Sometimes it's hard to figure out what's a kid problem and what's a mom problem, but that was definitely a do not bother me with this nonsense kid problem. Sort it out. Work it out. Don't give your precious energy to foolishness. And a lot of stuff, my friend, is foolish. Just saying. You're listening to Delilah.

0: Hi, welcome. Who's this?
1: This is Hillary.
0: Hillary, what can I do for you tonight?
1: Well, I would like to request a song to my wonderful husband.
0: And what is this wonderful husband's name?
1: His name is Vinny.
0: What do you want to tell Vinny tonight?
1: That I love him, and I'm thanking God every single day that he's in my life.
0: And is Vinny there with you tonight?
1: Yes, he is.
0: So is it a night to turn down the lights and turn up the music and have a little romance, a little slow song, who knows what else?
1: Oh, of course.
0: You're giggling. How long have you been married, Hillary?
1: It will be a year in November.
0: Ah, you're newlyweds.
1: But I love him very much, and just God's really blessed me with a hardworking, wonderful, compassionate husband.
0: Well, let me see if we have a song that'll try to say all those things.
1: Thank you.

0: app today.
1: Delilah. Hi, Jeff. What can I do for you?
2: Well, first of all, I can't believe it's really you. Like, I've been listening to you for years, many, many years. I'm 45 years old. Your voice and your calmness and just you really put my soul at ease listening to you every night. And I also have a special woman in my life that means the world to me. She's been great. I was married for 20 years, Delilah, and this woman, we've only been dating for 6 months, and I bought her a ring already, and she's treated me like unbelievable in the 20 years, the whole 20 years I was married. So I was wondering if you could find a special song for her to let her know how much I love her and what she means to me.
1: I will play a sweet song for you, too. Thank you for calling.
2: Yes, ma'am. I love you so very much. Thank you.

0: Hi, Ken.
1: Hi, Delilah. How are you?
0: I'm wonderful. Welcome aboard. How are you?
1: Standing. I can't even believe I'm actually talking to you. This is cool. This is excellent.
0: Tell me about your honey and how much you love her and why you want to spend forever with her.
1: Okay, it's Michelle.
0: And how long have you known Michelle?
1: I would say 7 months now.
0: And you're sure this is the one?
1: Oh, there is absolutely no doubt, Delilah. She's the bomb. She's everything you could ever want in a woman, by far. Loving and caring and supportive, been there through every step of the way. She's absolutely my life partner. There's no doubt in my mind that there's no woman who compares to her. She's top notch.
0: But you don't have your song yet.
1: No, I don't. We don't have our song yet, and that's been bothering me.
0: That should bother you, because I'm surprised you can even get up and put one foot in front of the other, Ken, without having your song. You've called the right place.
1: Well, that's outstanding. I know you take care of us.
0: I will do that. I will find the perfect song for you and Michelle, and I pray that God give you a long and blessed life as one.
1: Absolutely. I appreciate it so much. I love her to death, and I want to be with her for the rest of my life. There's no doubt she is the perfect person for me.

0: Hi, good evening. Who is this?
1: Hi, my name is Brittany. I just wanted to talk to Delilah.
0: This is Delilah. Brittany, what do you want to tell me?
1: I'm 19 years old, and I found someone who I feel like I am so crazy about. And I feel like I'm too young to feel this way.
0: Really?
1: And because of the stereotype from the rest of, you know, everything, mass media and all of that, I just, sometimes I get a little lost in it. And I was wondering if you could maybe play a song for me and my boyfriend, who I am very, very happy with.
0: What's his name?
1: His name is Daniel.
0: Okay, do you feel this way?
1: 100%.
0: So obviously you're not too young to feel that way, or you wouldn't feel that way. Are you ready for a lifetime commitment? That you might be too young for. That's something that I certainly was too young for at your age and 10 years after your age. But your feelings are what they are. Please don't invalidate what you're feeling. If you love this person with all of your mind, do you know how many people call me night after night, week after week, who say they've reconnected with the person they loved at 15 or at 17 or at 19? And they always say, I have never loved anyone the way I loved this person. And it took me 20 years to figure out I should have stayed with them. I get that call at least a dozen times a week, sometimes half a dozen times a night. So acting as if, or pretending as if, a young person can't love with all their mind and all their heart is ridiculous. You're quite capable of loving with every fiber of your being. Don't invalidate what you're feeling, honey.
1: Thank you so much, Delilah.

It's just about time to turn out the lights here on The Light at Night. 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A beautiful moonlit night is on tap for us for the rest of the night. 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I'm so proud of it. It's called Love Someone with Delilah. 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Good night, New York City.

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I'm Jamie. 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

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I'm Jamie Lee. Tell me, how long does it take to look good in a bathing suit? Like, if we start doing sit-ups today?

Variety from the 80s through today on 106.7 Light FM. I am Jamie Lee. Can we just take a vote, just a quick one, and make this weekend Memorial Day weekend instead? It's gorgeous. Sunshine, Friday 79, Saturday a little cooler 68, but if you're menopausal like I

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Variety from the 80s through today. I'm Jamie Lee. Do you know what Manhattanhenge actually is? I'm going to explain it next, and I'm going to tell you when to catch it. So that's right after Christina Aguilera on Light FM.

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I'm Jamie Lee. If you're deciding which day to do the barbecue this weekend, definitely Sunday. Saturday, 68 is the high. It'll be nice but cooler. Sunday, high of 76.

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1: 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I'm Jamie Lee. Since weed became legal in California in 2018, they've taken in over $8 billion in taxes. So, you know, California's like, how did it take us this long to legalize weed? Good news, that tax money goes to things like drug prevention programs. Is it better if they work or if they don't work?

0: 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I'm Jamie Lee, and Light FM is kicking off the summer with the most anticipated Latin festival of the year. 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

variety from the 80s through today on 106.7 Light FM. I am Jamie Lee. All right, can you and I just take a vote right now and make this weekend Memorial Day weekend instead? Absolutely gorgeous. Lots of sunshine. Friday, 79 the high. Saturday, a little cooler with a high of 68. But if you're menopausal, that's good news. Sunday and Monday, we're looking at 76.

0: 106.7 Light FM variety from the 80s through today. I'm Jamie Lee. Listen, you don't want to miss this because this is today. Manhattan Henge only happens twice a year. It's that phenomenon when the sunset is perfectly aligned with the city grid. So it creates this glowing urban canyon between the skyscrapers. You can Google the best locations. There are a lot of locations you can see this happening. So it's tonight, 8:13 p.m. Obviously get there earlier than that. The next Manhattan Henge is July 11th and 12th.
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I am Jamie Lee, and I am dedicating this song to moms. Working moms, all moms, because if you're a mom, you work in one way or another or 10 ways. So I think we should give all moms the summer off. But if you're not going to take the summer off, at least take like 5 minutes, put your feet up, and if somebody says mom, don't move your feet.

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2: 2 minutes before 6 o'clock on a Friday morning, Cubby and Christine, we're on the air. And Christine, good morning. You have everything we need to know.
3: Good morning, Cubby. Yes. So there was a track fire, Amtrak, last night in one of the tunnels in the Hudson River, and that has shut down service into and out of Penn Station this morning for Long Island Railroad and for New Jersey Transit. So major, major story this morning. New Jersey Transit trains, you've got PATH and New Jersey Transit buses cross on and also some private buses. Long Island Railroad, those trains are being diverted, some of them, to Grand Central. Subways are cross-honoring. And it was another day of protests outside the ICE Detention Center in Newark. Clashes once again in front of Delaney Hall. Two lawmakers, including Congressman Frank Pallone, were allowed inside. Governor Sherrill says state health officials were denied full access to the center when they arrived for inspection. Well, Americans are setting aside far less of their income, with the savings rate hitting the lowest total since 2022, Commerce Department reporting that our personal saving rate has dropped to under 3% in April, down from 5.5% a year ago. The decline comes, of course, with higher spending, gasoline, other energy goods, among the ongoing war in Iran. It's just harder for us to put money aside. In sports, the home teams were off last night. San Antonio Spurs beat the Oklahoma City Thunder. That forces a game 7 tomorrow, and that will be the decider as to who faces the Knicks.
2: Yeah, the Knicks are still waiting.
3: They're just, yep.
2: But the NBA Finals kick off Wednesday. I can't wait.
3: And since gas prices are high, some more people are carpooling once again, getting in touch with your buddies. So experts say you've got to have a little carpool etiquette. And here's what you do. We remain pleasant, yes? When people get into the car, courteous, respectful. Don't be too chatty, because some of us need a little quiet in the morning.
2: Oh, yes.
3: And when it's your turn to drive, make sure your car's interior is clean and garbage-free.
2: And make sure that radio's set on 106.7 Light FM. All right, here we go. Friday's underway. Whitney Houston, Higher Love.

0: 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Cubby, Christine, producer Kristen. Not the happiest of Fridays, though, over there at Penn Station. Train fire at New York Penn Station shut down all service ahead of the peak Friday rush.
1: Yes.
0: It's affecting a lot of things.
1: Yeah, it was like one of the Amtrak tracks.
0: Right.
1: So we did mention before, Long Island Railroad, no service in or out of Penn Station. That's been restored, but major delays and some cancellations. So LIRR, you've got to plan ahead. New Jersey Transit, definitely plan ahead as well.
0: It shouldn't affect many people here at iHeartRadio since no one usually comes in on Friday except us. So, you know, a lot of people will be working from home anyway.
1: Yeah, it works out.
0: But because I know a lot of people that do take that train, and I know that they're
1: the
0: working from home.
1: The Long Island Railroad, yeah.
0: The LIRR.
1: Mm-hmm.
0: And then would people taking, I don't know if you know this, if they're coming like from Philly, will they be impacted by that if they're trying to get to Penn Station eventually?
1: Like Amtrak.
0: Yeah, if it's Amtrak, you'll be affected pretty much. Just check your
1: New Jersey Transit. I know that for sure.
0: Right. Mm-hmm. NJ Transit. So here we are. We did it. End of the week. Are you doing anything this weekend, Christine?
1: Yes. We're going to the Crawfish Festival.
0: Wait.
1: Do you want to come?
0: Hold on a second. Can we backpedal a minute?
1: Yeah.
0: I know you very well.
1: Yeah.
0: You don't like seafood.
1: Yeah.
0: Are you going to eat anything there?
1: No. Let's hope they have some chicken for those of us who aren't into the crawfish part of the festival, but we're into the music part.
0: Okay.
1: So Eric planned this for us. It's at the Sussex County Fairgrounds. It is all weekend. And if you love like the New Orleans style jazz and that kind of music, they absolutely have it. They have a great lineup. They've got bands all weekend long. Samantha Fish is one of the headliners. I think Eric has played with her.
0: Samantha
1: really
0: Fish
1: great.
0: Had to be at the Crab.
1: At the Crawfish Festival.
0: Crawfish Festival, yes.
1: Yes.
0: Anything seafood oriented.
1: Yeah.
0: Your last name has to be fish or tuna.
1: But this, it looks like a really fun lineup. And, you know, Eric and I had recently been in New Orleans and we've been missing it ever since.
0: It's going to have that feel.
1: So, yeah, it's Michael Arnones. Apparently his, like, jambalaya is really famous and that's going to be there.
0: Do you like jambalaya?
1: I do, just don't put shrimp in it.
0: Okay, again, back to the seafood
1: thing. If I could just have chicken and sausage.
0: Yeah.
1: And then when you're in New Orleans, be careful, because sometimes sausage is alligator and
0: Oh, I didn't know that.
1: Yeah. Yeah, there's sometimes alligator sausage, and I'm just not brave enough for that.
0: But it's probably very good if you did a taste test, you probably wouldn't know the difference. But if they told you, oh, you're eating alligator, you'd be like, oh, my, you know that
1: Change
0: your perception.
1: But today is National Alligator Day.
0: Is it really?
1: It's a day to raise awareness about gators and their importance to the ecosystem. So maybe we shouldn't eat them, at least for today.
0: Right.
1: Right?
0: Or wear them.
1: Oh, yeah, that's right. They can be expensive handbags.
0: I have another question for you. Crocodiles and alligators, are they the same?
1: No.
0: No, they're different.
1: They're different creatures. Probably Naomi would learn this in school ahead of us.
0: Crocodile and alligator. I always thought they were kind of the same.
1: See you later, alligator.
0: Well,
1: after a while,
0: saying
1: a crocodile.
0: Yeah, see you later, alligator. After a while, crocodile.
1: Yeah, no, they're not.
0: Maybe
1: one
0: they're
1: the
0: slightly
1: same.
0: Different?
1: No, they're...
0: Man, I'm looking forward to doing nothing this weekend, by the way. I'm looking at our family calendar.
1: Uh-huh.
0: There's nothing on the docket. Coco, my wife, does have a girls' night out tomorrow night where they do dinner with all the other moms.
1: Oh, okay.
0: And I'll be in charge of Naomi and Miles. But other than that, I'm looking at the weather.
1: Mm-hmm.
0: Sunny, a little breezy, cool tomorrow, but I'll take it.
1: Our festival.
0: We're
1: going to be cool tomorrow, you said,
0: right? Oh, yeah.
1: Because we're outdoors all day.
0: This
1: is
0: perfect.
1: Augusta, New Jersey, so like Sussex County.
0: It's going to be like mid-60s. It actually might be kind of sweatshirt-ish weather.
1: That's good.
0: Tomorrow.
1: Like, Eric and I'd rather be a little too cool than too hot.
0: Right.
1: So, okay.
0: And then a little warmer on Sunday. But the weekend is looking fabulous. Today, also looking pretty good. Sunshine and a high near 80. Gets pretty windy later on. 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

0: 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Cubby and Christine, good morning.
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0: Hey, Christine, let's plug our very own producer, Kristen, and her hubby, Ryan.
4: Oh, great. Okay.
0: They both spearhead something that happens from time to time, and it's happening this weekend. Mm-hmm. New Jersey HorrorCon and Film Festival. 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But I've actually been, and it's so much fun.
4: I love that stuff,
0: You get to meet some classic people and buy some really cool vintage things.
4: Yeah.
0: I'm into that.
4: Yeah, me too. I love it.
0: What's your cool thing?
4: Well, let's go to Cracker Barrel, because not only do we love the food and the vibe, but we have a chance to win some very cool prizes. Cracker Barrel has put together the Fuel Your Summer Road Trip. It's a sweepstakes where they are giving away $250,000 prizes towards summer travel expenses. 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Because Cracker Barrel says just because times are a little tough doesn't mean you shouldn't be on the road. They want you to still get out there and enjoy the summer and make some memories and enjoy the country. Just make sure that you have a Cracker Barrel free loyalty member card.
0: Oh, yeah. I have mine on my app. Yes.
4: Okay, then you're in.
0: I'm in.
4: So anytime you get an entree or you buy merchandise, you're entered to win, so go for it.
0: A little chicken fried chicken.
4: Let's go.
0: Green beans and corn. Mm. That's my go-to when I go Cracker Barrel. All right, we're coming right back. More variety from the 80s.
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0: All right, I have a question for all my lady friends. It's Light FM, Cubby and Christine. I'm directing this question to you, Christine, but if you're tuned in and you're a woman, text me at 44363.
1: Okay.
0: The question is, What is a luxury you prioritize in your daily budget that other people might think is a waste of money, but it really brings you, Christine, genuine comfort?
1: Oh.
0: Now, before I read the responses in this article I am reading, just off the top of your head, what comes up first?
1: Coffee.
0: There you go.
1: You know that.
0: That's
1: right?
0: One of the most popular responses.
1: Is it really?
0: Yeah. Most people say I get extremely fancy coffee beans. It's the only thing I go all out for. It's about $150 a month when you add it up, but it's one hell of a beautiful way to wake up.
1: Amen.
0: Are you that person?
1: I am that person. Well, you know I've got my coffee guy that I love that I go to every morning. But at home, is it okay if I mention a coffee company? Because their coffee is, like, awesome.
0: Why not?
1: Have you ever had Hampton's Coffee?
0: I have not, but I've heard you talk about them.
1: Oh, so good.
0: Is that the one that Jack Cradiville brings you?
1: Yes.
0: Because Jack lives near there?
1: Sometimes he's my supplier. You just outed us. I hope I don't get him in trouble. But, yeah. And then I also order it online. Like, Eric and I order big boxes of it, so we never run out, and it's really all we make at home. It is so good. So it's like small batch coffee that they make on Long Island, and Eric's the Long Island guy, and so this is why I know about Hampton's Coffee.
0: But it's a luxury for you.
1: For us, it's definitely a luxury. It's more costly, but, like, so worth it.
0: Other women said plants and pots, you know, is a luxury that they'll spend a lot of money on.
1: They've gotten way more expensive, too, by the way.
0: My wife said that.
1: Yeah.
0: Because then she kills all of our plants.
1: She does, yeah.
0: A house cleaner.
1: Oh, yeah.
0: Fresh cut flowers make me so happy, somebody said.
1: I love them, yeah.
0: Quality toilet paper.
1: Yes.
0: Now, this goes for the men, too. I appreciate that.
1: I would think it goes for the men. I feel like the men say it before women do.
0: Craft supplies for my hobbies. Somebody said Diet Coke. Skincare. My GLP-1.
1: Oh, for...
0: That's a big one.
1: I want to.
0: It's a lot of money, but some people will not give it up.
1: A lot of my girlfriends won't give it up. Yeah.
0: Monthly facials. Fragrances. Cannabis. Scented candles. Flying business class on long distance flights.
1: Oh my goodness. I wish I could.
0: Darn right that's a luxury.
1: Yeah. I mean, good for you. Like, if that, you know, you pick and choose what's important to you.
0: Right.
1: We would do it ever since we had that Lufthansa business class, Covey.
0: It'll never
1: be the same, but we can't do it on our own.
0: Now, even though this question was kind of geared towards the ladies, you know, asking what is your luxury that you prioritize.
1: Oh, do you want to weigh in? Do you have one?
0: You know what mine is? Easy Pass.
1: Easy Pass is your luxury?
0: I will never give up Easy Pass.
1: Well,
0: I find it very convenient. Even though Easy Pass has been around for like 30 years, I still love the fact I can just go through the toll. I guess, but either way, I'm paying,
1: like, that's
0: right?
1: A necessity. I don't feel... Can't you...
0: Do you ever wonder... Do you ever, like scream when you see people that don't have an Easy Pass? And
1: you're like, what are you doing?
0: Come on!
1: And what's going to happen to... You know, like, because now sometimes there's not somebody to take the toll. Not always, right?
0: And there's a long line.
1: You get something in the mail. What goes on? Cubby, you can't come up with something better. Like, there's not, like, clothing or... what do you indulge in? It's a daily thing. You've got, like, favorite foods and drinks and...
0: Would it be like a subscription to, like, a sports app or something, maybe?
1: Is that
0: my luxury? I don't know.
1: Maybe that's a luxury at this point, yeah.
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0: Madonna, Open Your Heart. We're opening our phones right now, believe it or not. Yeah, I want to have a spelling bee, Christine. I know it's very random, but I want to talk to somebody on the phone.
1: And what time is it?
0: I know. 6:51.
1: Okay.
0: Spelling bee. No prize involved. Mm-hmm. But if you think you're a good speller, call 1-800-222-1067. It's Cubby and Christine, Light FM. And speaking of spelling, we have a spelling bee champion.
1: Yes, I guess you're inspired by the Scripps National Spelling Bee, Cubby.
0: Had it on for a minute.
1: 14-year-old Shrey Parikh of San Bernardino was crowned the winner last night, Washington, D.C. It was a tie break where they had a spell off. And if you hear any of this, the words they were able to spell within 90 seconds was unreal. And we have a local from Jersey City. We have Ishan Gupta, who came in second place, spelling 25 words correctly. He was very, very close.
0: I saw a clip of the the tiebreaker, and you're right. It was so fast.
1: Oh, my goodness.
0: It's like rapid fire.
1: I don't even know how they heard the words.
0: Right.
1: But we've got a list here of the states that are the hardest to spell.
0: Well, how about we have a listener try to spell them?
1: Oh, sure.
0: Hi, Light FM. You're live on the air. Who is this?
2: Hi, good morning. My name's Heather.
0: Heather, are you a good speller?
2: I think so.
0: Okay, Christine is going to give you a few states.
1: Yeah.
0: We'll see if you can spell the state.
1: These are considered the toughest states to spell. Heather, can you spell Hawaii?
2: All right. H-A-W-A-I-I.
1: Correct.
0: Correct. Ding, ding, ding.
1: You've got it.
0: Wow. It's that double I that's important. Exactly.
1: Coming in second. Okay, Heather. Pennsylvania.
2: P-E-N-N-S-Y-L-V-A-N-I-A.
1: Beautiful.
0: Wow. Two for two.
1: All right.
0: All right. Next one.
1: Connecticut.
2: C-O-N-N-E-C-T-I-C-U-T?
1: Yep.
0: Yep.
1: Wait, you're doing this off the top of your head, not writing it down? Because I have to, write it, and then I can do it.
0: Or even air write it.
1: Yeah.
0: You're amazing. All right, so we have, and what's your name again? I thought I was going to hang up on her, but she was so good. Heather. Okay, Heather.
2: My name's Heather.
1: So, Heather, they tied for fourth. So, this is a double whammy. Georgia and Tennessee.
0: So, do Georgia first.
2: Okay. G-E-O-R-G-I-A.
1: Yeah.
0: All right.
2: And then Tennessee, T-E-N-N-E-S-S-E-E.
1: Yes! We're almost there.
0: Heather, you got one more to go. I can't believe you haven't missed one.
1: Massachusetts.
2: All right. M-A-S-S-A-C-H-U. Oh, God.
0: You're there.
2: C-T-E-S.
0: Come on.
2: M-A-S-S-A-C-H-U.
0: Yep.
2: S-E-T-T-E-S.
1: Oh, no.
0: Oh, no.
1: No, there was just that one extra E. You almost had it. M-A-S-S-A-C-H-U-S-E-T-T-S. That was amazing, Heather.
0: It really was. Heather,
1: seriously.
0: You kind of surprised me, man.
1: I don't know. Are you a teacher?
2: No.
1: No.
0: What do you do?
3: Customer service representative.
1: Wow.
3: For physical therapy.
1: Very good. That's amazing.
0: I wish we had something to give you, but you know what? How about a shout out? You want to shout out anybody?
2: To my wife, Jean.
0: Jean?
1: Good morning, Jean.
0: Heather loves you.
1: Yes. Yeah.
2: Yes, I do.
1: Oh, Heather, that's so cool. Thank you for calling and talking with us. It's nice to meet you.
0: And making us feel bad.
2: Yeah.
0: I couldn't spell any of those. Thank you so much. Maybe Hawaii I could have spelled.
1: I think that's, yeah. And then that's, maybe I could, like I said, if I can write them out, you know, I can kind of do it. But Heather was doing it. She was picturing it in her head.
0: All right. Everybody spell Albuquerque.
1: Oh, we're done.
0: That's a city, not a state. Yeah, but still, that's a hard one to spell. Wow. Albuquerque. All right, we're coming right back. What do you have in the news, Christine?
1: Let's check out the headlines and what are our favorite plans for a weekend.
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4: 702. Christine has everything you need to know. Good morning, Christine.
5: And good morning, Cubby. Thank you. We'll start off this morning with the trains, because Long Island Railroad New Jersey Transit does have service very disrupted into New York's Penn Station. There was an early morning Amtrak track fire, and that's what's affected us. So some trains are being diverted to Grand Central Station. Some buses and trains are cross-honoring tickets. Limited service Long Island Railroad in and out of Penn Station. Also, another very busy day of protests outside the ICE Detention Center in Newark. Clashes once again yesterday in front of Delaney Hall between lawmakers and some ICE patrol. And the White House says the U.S. and Iran have agreed in principle on a deal to extend the ceasefire for 60 days, but President Trump hasn't signed off on it yet. Iran says the text of the memorandum hasn't yet been finalized. Mayor Mamdani is confirming he won't be attending Sunday's Israel Day parade here in New York City, but he says he's making sure that security is going to be tight to keep everyone safe and protected. A man accused of planning an attack on Taylor Swift's 2024 Eras Tour concert in Vienna has been sentenced to 15 years in prison. He was just 21 years old. Sports. Our home teams were off last night, so the Yanks play the Marlins tonight. Mets play the Marlins tonight. Yankees will face the A's. And the San Antonio Spurs beat the Oklahoma City Thunder. They've tied up their series. Deciding game will be tomorrow. And then we know who the Knicks will be facing.
4: Finally.
5: And what is the best kind of weekend? 64% of adults said, when I can stay home. When I have no plans.
4: No plans at all.
5: What's become of us? A lot of folks just feel better when there's no plans at all and they can relax. And when they do want to go out, people prefer something small, like a small group gathering rather than a big group or a party. Their ideal number of four people getting together is
4: things
5: about
4: change.
5: All we can handle.
4: As we get older, things change.
5: I feel, yes, that and times have changed a little bit, huh? It's like a little stressful, so we just need a little
4: right.
5: peace and quiet and connection and downtime.
4: 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And back to the 90s we go now. Natalie Imbruglia.

0: Natalie Imbruglia, our favorite one-hit wonder, torn 106.7 Light FM variety from the 80s through today. Cubby, Christine, producer Kristen, and Christine just told me that we live in a very sinful city.
1: Shame.
0: New York City. We're sinful, huh?
1: No judgment.
0: Yeah.
1: Yeah, apparently there's a study that comes out every year, PokerTube.com.
0: PokerTube?
1: PokerTube, like, you know, the game poker.
0: Oh,
1: okay. They did a study on the most sinful city in the U.S., and it is not Vegas, because you just, don't they even call Vegas Sin City?
0: Sin City, they do.
1: Yeah, well, they just lost their ranking. New York took over the number one spot because we've got nightlife. We have dating, drinking habits. We've got a massive number of bars, clubs, and single residents. We are ready to party.
0: Not me.
1: Okay, not us.
0: We're in Jersey. And we're in bed by 9.
1: Maybe not in... Oh, that is a party. We stayed up till 9. Ooh.
0: Was there ever a time, Christine, that you were getting ready to go out at 9 p.m. and you wouldn't hit the club till 11?
1: Yeah, I mean, I wasn't a huge club person, but I had
0: bar?
1: To go out. Yeah, I would have, like, meet up with friends
0: mm-hmm.
1: really late. So you would take your disco nap?
0: Disco nap, yes.
1: Right.
0: And there was a time if I got to the bar or club at 10 o'clock,
1: mm-hmm.
0: it was too early.
1: Yeah, you were early.
0: But I like that. I mean, there was no one there yet.
1: It started happening around 11. I mean, I swear I know more of this because of gigs in radio than having a real life.
0: You're so right.
1: Like, I've never had a real life. I've never gone out for me. I've always gone out for that.
0: We were hosting a club gig.
1: I know.
0: Hanging out at a bar.
1: I got to see, like, oh, that's what people do.
0: Yeah.
1: It's still like that for me. I'm always amazed when I get out into the world when real people are out there. So,
0: yeah.
1: Enough about that. New York City's number one. Phoenix is second. We're talking about the most sinful cities. I'm saying it in a good way. Miami, third. Houston, Dallas. New Orleans comes in sixth.
0: Your
1: love
0: favorite
1: going
0: place.
1: To New Orleans. Just have a hurricane. You'll know what we're talking about. Las Vegas is down there at number 7.
0: Wow. We have to call Vegas and tell them the bad news,
1: Vegas
0: man.
1: Vegas is going to be ashamed of themselves.
0: If they have that copyrighted, that's it. We're ripping
1: I know.
0: It away.
1: Chicago at number 8, followed by Baltimore and Portland. I don't have you. How many of these guys have you been to?
0: I think I've been almost every one.
1: Oh. So what's your ranking? Would you put number...
0: I still am miffed that Las Vegas is not even the top 5. To me, that's the sinful city.
1: But maybe it's changed a lot.
0: I mean, to me, sinful means you can get into trouble, too.
1: Yeah.
0: I mean, you can get into a big hole there with gambling.
1: Oh,
0: can't get me away from the slots.
1: There is that. And, they play the tricks on us so we never know what time of day it is.
0: Yep.
1: We can stay up all night there.
0: The hotel, there's a certain smell they throw in there.
1: Uh-huh.
0: That just makes me kind of feel rejuvenated all the time.
1: Yeah.
0: Pretty sinful, Vegas.
1: Oh, yeah, no, I like Vegas.
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0: 106.7 Light FM. Good morning. Thank you for having us on. It's Cubby, Christine, producer Kristen. And normally we would do a trivia battle, but since it's Friday and we're getting ready for a best of the 80s and 90s weekend, let's do a flashback track, Christine.
1: That's fun.
0: Okay. I will play you a clip of a song from the 90s. It was a big summer hit. You tell me what song it is, title and artist, and you'll win. What's our prize, by the way?
1: Tickets to see Louis Tomlinson of One Direction Wednesday, July 8th at Madison Square Garden. 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
0: Can you identify the song? It's 1 second, Christine.
1: Okay.
0: Oh. 1 second. That's all you're going to get.
1: Wow.
0: One more time. What song is that, title and artist? 1-800-222-1-0.
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1: Is it Barbie Girl Aqua?
0: Yeah!
2: You got it! Yes, congratulations!
0: From the summer of 97.
1: Thank you so much.
0: Who are we talking to?
1: Emily.
0: Where are you from, Emily?
1: From Howell.
0: She's going to a concert, isn't she?
2: Yes, Emily, congrats. You've just won
1: tickets. Thank you so much.
2: You're welcome. I appreciate it.
1: My daughter will be happy.
2: Oh, then you know. It's Louis Tomlinson of One Direction, Wednesday, July 8th at Madison Square Garden. You two enjoy.
1: Thank you so much. Thank you.
0: Hold on 1 second. Before we play the song, we have breaking news on the group, Aqua.
2: They have broken up.
0: They've broken up.
2: Yes, they have made the announcement, Cubby. After 30 years together, they said they have broken up.
0: And this happened like this week.
2: Yeah.
0: That's unreal.
2: Just recently.
0: Uh-huh. Let's have more of a deep dive with Aqua, okay? We're going to play Aqua.
2: Mm-hmm.
0: We're going to talk more about Aqua and our stories with this group.
2: Okay.
0: After we play this big summer hit from 97, it's Barbie Girl, Light FM, taking you back.
3: Hiya, Bobby.
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3: You want to go for a ride?
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3: Jump in.

0: we're just getting started.
1: Oh, I love you, Ken.
2: What a moment that was. Summer of 97. You could not get away from that song. Mm-hmm. And I'm thinking summer songs because the unofficial start to summer happened this past weekend.
3: Oh, yeah.
2: Aqua, Barbie Girl on Light FM, Cubby and Christine, our trivia battle comes back on Monday. But that was our flashback track today for a Friday. And it is funny that I did not know they just broke up this week.
3: Yeah, they just made the announcement this week. I mean, you know, definitely the movie Barbie brought them back into the limelight as
2: That's
3: well.
2: That's true. That's
3: and
2: true.
3: I guess they've been traveling as a live band for 30 years. And they had a heartfelt goodbye. They said, we just feel that it's time after 30 years together. They feel they've created something beautiful, and they thank their fans with nothing but love and gratitude. But they say, let's go now while we still love the music and still love doing this.
2: And a lot of people will always view Aqua as a one-hit wonder, mm-hmm. with Barbie Girl being so big. But I got to tell you, I got to like defend Aqua a little bit. They had a follow-up to Barbie Girl, and we played it back in our Z days.
3: Mm-hmm.
2: It was actually a really good song, but I don't think it got a chance to really get big because it was just overshadowed by the power of Barbie Girl.
3: Everybody wants to hear that.
2: Yeah, but yeah. Listen to this song. I'm going to play a clip of the forgotten follow-up hit from Aqua. This is called Turn Back Time.

0: That was the song that came out after Barbie Girl. Yeah. Didn't do anything on the charts. Aww. I think it peaked at number 25 or something. Mm-hmm. It had kind of a Gwen Stefani sound, and No Doubt was kind of blowing up then, too.
1: Yeah, yeah.
0: Mm-hmm. So it's just unreal. And then one more final Aqua thought. I don't know if you remember this, Christine, or if you were at this event when I got stuck in an elevator with Tom Pullman and Aqua.
1: I wasn't in the elevator with you guys, that's for sure.
0: We did an event at a bowling alley, and I forgot what it was.
1: We did I remember doing Bowling for Soup at a bowling alley, but okay.
0: Bowling for Soup. I think they were there, too.
1: Okay.
0: You might have been there.
1: So, yeah, I was there. I just wasn't in the elevator with you kids.
0: And we had a bunch of winners.
1: Yeah.
0: And we would bowl, and then, like, Aqua performed.
1: Right,
0: and
1: okay.
0: And we were in Aqua's dressing room, me and Tom Pullman, you know, the big wig here at iHeartRadio,
1: mm-hmm.
0: and Sharon Daster, I think, was there, and the manager was like, okay, we got to go on stage. So we were in we went to the elevator with them to go down only two floors, you know, just two floors, but the elevator got stuck.
1: Uh-oh.
0: And we were there for 30 minutes. We could not get out.
1: Really? It was half an hour?
0: It was half hour, and it was pretty tight. And I me and Tom and Sharon are looking at each other, and like, we are stuck in an elevator with the Barbie Girl people.
1: And how did they handle it? How was the band?
0: Well, we were just making jokes.
1: They didn't freak out
0: and
1: being
0: then,
1: stuck?
0: And you start thinking about, like, air issues, even though there really are none, but you're like, oh God, are we gonna run out of air?
1: But
0: we just tried to laugh it off and make the best of it, but it's
1: and
0: a
1: I
0: story
1: guess
0: that we have.
1: We were out there, the rest of us at Z, probably like killing time.
0: The
1: like,
0: whole show ran late.
1: A minute now, Aqua will be here. Don't know where they are.
0: But sadly, Aqua no more.
1: Yeah.
0: I wish you the best of luck.
1: They just made that announcement.
0: Christine, what do you have coming up in the news?
1: Let's check out the headlines, Cubby. And ladies, this is painful. When you have to ask, does this bathing suit look good on me?
0: What are we supposed to say?
1: Who do you turn to?
0: Oh, who do you turn
1: to? Yes.
0: Okay, we'll find out next.
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9: 7:58. Good morning. Final Friday of May. And Christine has everything you need to know. Good morning, Christine.
10: Is this year flying by?
9: I know. You looked at me like, what? Yeah.
10: What? But yeah, you're absolutely right.
9: May is pretty much a wrap.
10: Yep.
9: A couple of days left.
10: Basically there.
9: All right.
10: Well, in the news this morning, the U.S. and Iran have agreed on a memorandum of understanding that would extend a fragile ceasefire for 60 days. The president has yet to sign off on that. And rough morning commute for people traveling through Penn Station. There was an Amtrak maintenance car that caught fire overnight on one of the tracks in the Hudson River Tunnel. At least five transit workers have been hurt, two of them seriously. It is affecting Long Island Railroad, New Jersey Transit, and Amtrak this morning. So there is bus service being provided, in some cases cross-honoring tickets. So you just need to please plan ahead for that. Nobody injured after a Blue Origin rocket exploded in a massive fireball on a Cape Canaveral launch. And this happened last evening. Authorities say the Blue Origin New Glenn rocket was conducting an engine test when it exploded unexpectedly.
9: Crazy footage. I mean, thankfully, yeah. No one was in there, like you said.
10: Yeah, they didn't plan on seeing something like that. We had the spelling bee, Scripps National Spelling Bee, 14-year-old Shrey Parikh of San Bernardino was the winner in a spell-off. So they had 90 seconds to spell as many words as possible. And congrats to him. He won. And congrats to a local from Jersey City, Ishan Gupta. One with spelling came in second place with spelling 25 words, which to me is a win.
9: And by the way, we had our own spelling bee around 6:50 this morning, and we had Heather on the phone, and we had her spell different states that are hard to spell,
10: yeah,
9: like Pennsylvania and Massachusetts, mm-hmm. And she went like 4 for 5, I think.
10: Oh, she was almost flawless. There was one extra E on the end of Massachusetts there.
9: That was
10: the
9: it.
10: End. Otherwise, she was, yeah.
9: Go back and listen on the free iHeartRadio app. Search Cubby and Christine. Our show is on demand.
10: Mm-hmm. In sports, our home teams were off last night. So back in action tonight, Mets play the Marlins. Yankees face the A's. San Antonio Spurs beat the Oklahoma City Thunder. That ties that series. This deciding game tomorrow night. And then we finally find out who faces the Knicks.
9: Yeah, it's been a long time.
10: Okay, ladies, I need a moment here. Take a deep breath with me. When a woman has to ask someone they trust, does this bathing suit look good on me? And it's that time of year. Who do we turn to?
9: Alexa.
10: So we go to the girls.
9: ChatGPT.
10: We should go to Alexa and ChatGPT. There's a story this morning about how they like kiss our butts.
9: They
10: like,
9: are really nice.
10: Yes.
9: Yes.
10: They're very nice to us. But no, we turn to you, Paul Cubby Bryant. Oh, Alexa started talking.
9: My Siri started talking.
10: Oh, no.
9: Yeah, sorry about that. So you turned, the women turned to the husbands?
10: Yep.
9: Well, of course. We're not going to lie.
10: It says that you will.
9: Well, depends on what kind of mood you're in.
10: Yeah, the husbands say they always have the right answer. Like, do these pants make my butt look big? You guys will say no. So we ask you if this bathing suit looks good, and you're going to say yeah. And we trust you.
9: Hey, that's pretty much on point.
10: Are you honest? be honest. Are you honest when we ask you those questions?
9: I really will be honest. Okay. I won't be harsh. I'll be like, ow.
10: You can find maybe
9: something. The other one.
10: Maybe yeah.
9: Something like that.
10: And then we know.
9: Yeah.
10: And does Coco take offense or she's like, thank you for telling me?
9: Yeah, she knows she's real cool like that.
10: Yeah.
9: Yeah, yeah, yeah. And I think you're the same way, right?
10: Yes, I'd rather know. Don't let me leave the house looking
9: right.
10: bad.
9: The please. Same way if I had food in my teeth, what would you do?
10: I
9: you
10: would
9: tell
10: let
9: me.
10: Know.
9: Thank you.
10: Yeah.
9: All right. How about two songs in a row with the word love in the title?
10: Oh, okay.
9: Here's one, We Found Love. What will be the next song? Mm. You'll find out next.

0: 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And there's a great debate online going about yes. Taylor Swift and Travis Kelce, and when they tie the knot,
1: yeah,
0: what happens with the last names?
1: I know, this is a doozy. Because I guess, you know, there's a podcast where the hosts were talking about this, and they were guys, and they were saying, look, Taylor is the more globally known personality. So in this case, they don't think Taylor would change her last name. They think, you know, maybe they would hyphenate, but they were saying, like, so would it be Taylor Swift Kelce and Travis Swift Kelce? Would he hyphenate too? Or would they go this direction, Taylor Kelce Swift, and then he would do Travis Kelce Swift? And when they put that out there and they put it out as a tweet, Travis liked it.
0: Oh, that's how they...
1: Yeah.
0: I was about to ask you, how do we know they're even going to hyphenate?
1: Travis Kelce Swift kind of has a ring to it, so they put that in a tweet and Travis gave that a thumbs up.
0: And but you know what? Why do they even need to hyphenate? Could they keep their names and just...
1: Yeah, they could, right?
0: Because they're always going to be Travis Kelce.
1: We'll always call them
0: Taylor Swift.
1: Because that's how we know them.
0: Right.
1: A lot of times I think professional people, like, you know, showbiz types, keep their name for business purposes. She's, you know, Taylor Swift.
0: Right.
1: But legally she might be Taylor Swift Kelce, who, you know.
0: Well,
1: I
0: if you
1: know.
0: Do it the traditional way, mm-hmm. she would be Taylor Kelce.
1: Right.
0: Imagine if Swift wasn't even a part of the name anymore.
1: I can't.
0: I know.
1: Because we're not Kelce's. We're Swift. Swifties.
0: Right.
1: Would you like just everything would get thrown?
0: Oh, my gosh.
1: Yeah. You have to consider these things, of course.
0: And that wedding, again, is July, right? We've been talking about this. So we think.
1: Rumor is it's going to be like July 3rd or somewhere over the 4th of July weekend in New York, because not much else is going on here.
0: It's
1: going
0: to be a quiet yeah, time in yeah. July. No World Cup, nothing.
1: No 250th birthday.
0: Right.
1: Special fireworks everywhere.
0: It's going to be a ghost town around here.
1: Yeah, nobody's going to want to be in New York. No.
0: We kid. Actually, it's going to be very busy, and we're looking for caller 10 right now, 1-800-222-1067, and you will see Shakira at either Prudential Center, or maybe you can go to the Barclay Center. Maybe you can go to UBS Arena. She's doing all these in July, that very slow month here in New York.
1: Yeah.
0: So you can be a part of it. 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
0: Yeah, back in a moment, like back right now, to tell you about our favorite show, Just in Time on Broadway with Jeremy Jordan. So you saw it last weekend. I saw the matinee on Wednesday.
1: Mm-hmm.
0: And Christine, you said I was going to love it. Not like it, love it.
1: Love it.
0: And I loved it.
1: Right?
0: Not a bad seat in the house.
1: Yep.
0: It celebrates Bobby Darin. It has its ups and downs. It's a tough story at times, you know?
1: It's just told magically. It's told so beautifully.
0: Yeah. And all the hits. Mac the Knife.
1: Mm-hmm.
0: You get a little Beyond the Sea. The whole theater just lights up. And, of course, Splish Splash, I Was Taking a Bath.
1: Oh, right.
0: The whole story behind that.
1: We find out where that comes from. And Jeremy Jordan, isn't he incredible as Bobby Darin?
0: Well, you know what? After about 20 minutes, I'm like, I feel like I'm looking at Bobby Darin, or at least hearing
1: yeah.
0: Bobby Darin.
1: Yeah.
0: I really got into that whole, like, Bobby Darin's here. But,
1: yeah.
0: of course, it was Jeremy Jordan.
1: Right. And the way the stage is set up, right? So it's at Circle in the Square. So you, there is, like you said, Cubby, not a bad seat in the house. You're kind of part of the show, it feels like. Like, you're in this nightclub with them, and the actors are coming out at different sides and right next to you, so you get to see everybody close up. And
0: there's a few tables that
1: yeah.
0: if you sit at,
1: mm-hmm.
0: if you book those tables, they will sit next to you and, like, sing to you almost.
1: Oh, I know. It's incredible.
0: You got to go see Just in Time on Broadway starring Jeremy Jordan. Get your tickets now at justintimemusical.com. 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

0: Happy Friday, sunshine today, high near 80, becoming breezy. And tomorrow, Christine, you may need a sweatshirt. High of only 66 tomorrow with wind.
1: Are you serious?
0: Where are you going? You're going outdoor event?
1: Yeah, we're
0: going
1: to be outside all day. We're going to the Crawfish Festival, Cubby. It's in Sussex County at the fairgrounds in Augusta. A lot of great jazz music, wonderful musicians and food. You want to come hang out with us?
0: I might be there.
1: Okay.
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0: 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And in honor of the 80s, do you ever pull out Aquanet every now and then?
1: I wish I had some, Cubby. 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
0: Did you use it back then?
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0: 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And the New York Knicks still waiting on an opponent.
1: Yes, but we will find out tomorrow night, right, Cubby? It's going to be the deciding game. Is it going to be the San Antonio Spurs or Oklahoma City Thunder?
0: Well, whoever it is, game one of the NBA Finals begins on Wednesday.

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2: Hope you're having a great Friday morning as we get you ready for a best of the 80s weekend. Oh, and the 90s, but this one from the 80s. It's Prince.

0: 106.7 Light FM, Cubby and Christine making way for Helen Little. She takes over the middays coming up next. Have a good one, Christine.
1: You too, Cubby. Are we getting to the pool this weekend?
0: You're going to be cold.
1: Oh, okay.
0: Today's not too bad. Sunny, high near 80, but tomorrow, 66.
1: Wow.
0: And very windy. So it's going to feel a little chilly tomorrow.
1: Uh-huh.
0: Much better on Sunday. But overall, looking dry. Have a great weekend.

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Good morning. I'm Helen Little. Thank you so much for having us on this brand new day. There's never been a day like today, and there's never going to be another day just like today. It's unique, and we can make whatever we want of it. Let's make it great and do that together.

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So you know all weekend long we're going to be playing your favorite songs from the 80s and the 90s. And of course, today's biggest hits as well. And this is still one of my favorites from the 90s. It's R.E.M. 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

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I'm Helen Little. Taylor Swift recently sent a guitar with her picture on it to an 8-year-old fan. That was really cool. Here she is with Opalite.

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That's Madonna on 106.7 Light FM. So I just discovered that she used to date JFK Jr. Yeah, that's kind of wild. I didn't know that. And actually, even more interesting, today is JFK Sr.'s birthday. They say.

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0: 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I'm Helen Little. 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

0: it. 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We out, we out. Right. We out, we out. We out.
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Good afternoon. I'm Helen Little. Coming up this Monday, Bryant Park's Reading Room is back for the summer, and they're going to debut Read on the Lawn, inviting guests to bring a book, enjoy music, and connect with fellow readers. Doesn't that sound like so much fun?

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It's funny how when you hear certain songs, you can remember exactly where you were at that point in your life when you first started listening to them. 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

Rufus and Chaka Khan, Ain't Nobody on Light FM Variety from the 80s through today. It's Rich Kaminsky, and you don't want to hear that bell. A California teenager, Ray, get this, was able to spell 32 words correctly in 90 seconds.

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1: It's just about 8 o'clock on this Friday night. Guys, it's girls' night tonight, but we do not want to exclude you. 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Producer David is standing by checking the emails and handing them to me here in the studio all night long. 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Hi, welcome to the Delilah Show on the Light at Night. Who is this?
2: Hi, this is James.
1: Hi, James. How are you tonight?
2: I'm doing well. How are you?
1: I'm good. What can I do for you, James?
2: I just wanted to call. Monday was my 21st birthday, right? And I just wanted to call and just say to pretty much girls everywhere that guys shouldn't treat you as if you were anything more than amazing. I think that people my age get a really bad rap, and I just wanted to say that, girls, you're beautiful. Everything about you is amazing, no matter who you are, no matter what you've done. I'm talking to a girl right now who pretty much just, she's been through a lot of stuff, and I just want people like that to know that they matter, and people care about them, and that they don't deserve anything more than the world and win back.
1: You mean anything less?
2: Yes, correct.
1: You meant, I hope you meant to say they don't deserve anything less than that.
2: Correct, sorry.
1: Okay, you're a little nervous here.
2: I am, a little. I actually didn't expect that I was going to get on.
1: All right, well, good for you. Let me play a song for you. And what's this girl that you adore? What's her name?
2: Her name's Ashley.
1: I'll find a good song for Ashley. You have a great night.
2: Thank you so much. Have a great night. No.